Good Vibes Sound with Stay For One More Night, the Matt Hughes Late Night Radio remix, Tame Impala Dracula remixed by Jenny, that's the instrumental remix, and House Painters with I Wanna Sleep In Your Arms. Next up, it's Payphone. This one's called Joan of Arc. Big shout out to DJ Lowdown for filling in on the show last month. Bunch of songs tonight I got from Connor.

Brand new music from Snack Time. That was the K-On! Remix of the song called Sunshine. Payphone with their track Joan of Arc. And this is Jelly Haha. She is opening up Kilby Block Party, the first artist on the Kilby stage, Friday, May 15th at 12:15. Can you believe Kilby Block Party is in 10 days? Her album's called Switcheroo. This is Normalize on KRCL.

new music bubbling up on KRCL. We just heard from Liam Bailey, Got to Love You. I mean, got to. And the album's called Shadowtown. Just a total new direction musically for Liam Bailey, the British soul and reggae singer. He's done so much cool stuff, but the new record really, really surprised me. And it's worth checking out. Shadowtown from Liam Bailey. Before that, we heard Anais with Call Me A.B., from Devotion and the Black Divine. We heard Charlotte Day Wilson with High Road. That's the one breakup song tonight, I guess, from Patchwork. Excellent new EP from Charlotte Day Wilson. We heard L. Michael's Affair from 24 Hour Sports. Came out last year, and that was the track Shining. And Champagne Bubble Bath gave us Seasons from Mixtape Volume 1. This is new from Shamar Allen. He's out of New Orleans, and his new record's called Ratchet Jazz Volume 1. This is Just Breathe. Before I get out of here, I'm going to get into some Nightmares on Wax, some Tom Misch, some Gregory Alan Isikoff with Sylvan Esso, and some Jacob Banks. And then stay tuned. We have a very, very, very special guest tonight on No Frontier, Josely Paulette in the building. So excited to have some local talent in the booth. I, of course, have no talent, but I like to share songs with you. Josely, an incredible singer, songwriter, producer, musician, and guest DJ, so do not tune away tonight from 10 to midnight. Going to be so fun. Also, Sullivan will be here from Nomad Radio at midnight. Pretty much guaranteed he's going to play the band Thrice. So what else will be in the mix tonight? Other songs by Thrice. And then what else? Probably some stuff that's not Thrice too. So stay tuned. It's always fun to be part of KRCL on Tuesday nights. I am so grateful for all the amazing folks that make it happen. Can you believe Kilby Block Party is only 10 days away? Oh man, KRCL is going to have a booth out there all 3 days. I'm really excited about Jelly Haha, who's opening up Kilby Stage on the very beginning of the Block Party. But this is Jacob Banks. I'm shutting up.

Adrian Sherwood making new dubs out of old Nightmares on Wax tracks, and I'm here for it. In a space out of dub, this is the Nyabingi dub. I gotta say goodnight, and stay tuned for Joe Salee taking over, but first I'm gonna play you some Tom Misch and some Gregory Allen Isakoff. First, Tom Misch's new record is called Full Circle. This is Sultan of Silence, and then the Mazzy Star cover you didn't know you needed from Gregory Allen Isakoff and Sylvanesso. Fade into you. Stay here.

That was brand new music from the band You Bet, the song Ground Kiss. Before You Bet, we heard that instrumental track from L1011 called 16 Circles. They were just in town on Sunday night at the Urban Lounge. If you went to that, I am jealous. I did not go. I wanted to go. And that was that short little sweet set. I am just about out of here. We've got Sully coming up with Nomad Radio here in just a few minutes. So I hope you're excited to be taken away into your early Wednesday morning with Sully. Thank you so much for hanging out with me. This has been No Frontier. My name is Jocelyn, and I was filling in for Alana tonight, so I hope you liked what you heard. And yeah, we'll just do one more track from me. We're going to hear the band Best Fern with the song On and On here on KRCL. Thanks so much for listening with me tonight, and I hope you sleep well.

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What does it take to win your love from

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We beat to rap, what key beat to lock, but I'm cool like that. I'm cool like that. I'm cool like that. I'm cool like that. I'm cool like that.